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0: Okay.
1: Twenty-five.
0: All the doors are locked at E.W. Washington. Can someone come open the door for us?
2: No, they just open the front.
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on dispatching ladder 3 to 83 Washington Street, apartment number 2, to assist medics with extrication for a 38-year-old female. Again, ladder 3 to 83 Washington Street, apartment number 2, to assist medics with extrication for a 38-year-old female. Here across streets, Craple Street,

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0: 14.
1: 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He's not aggressive.
0: 10-4.
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1: 22 copies. Show me around.

0: on for ladder 3. I'm answering ladder 3. Can you please put us back on this call on Washington Street? We are not clear.
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0: Could you make your way to Olympia Towers, 671 Purchase Street, apartment 309, for a medical alarm without contact? It would be for a 74-year-old female. There was about 4 to 5 activations.
1: Let me see.

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1: Medic 6.
0: Can you please put us out on an admin to regen at St. Luke's Hospital?
1: Copy.

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1: Jim 2.
0: Do we have a lockbox information from the place?
1: That's affirmative. Can you call communications?

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1: 21.
0: Traffic stop Brigham at Hawthorne. Message 4 Lima, Juliet Delta 23, 4 LKD 23, Black Nissan SUV, on the Nautilus.
1: Control 25. Are you clear from Washington Street?
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1: Lisa, could you make your way to Brigham and Hawthorne Street to assist 21 in the traffic stop on unknown occupant?
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1: 33.
0: Copy.
1: Call me out with a suspicious mail. I'll be out at 1998 Cushing Drive. It's a homeless male. Can you just call us? I hope you don't have any beds available.
0: I'm in channel 2 so they can get the name.

0: 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I got one name, whenever you're ready.
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0: Nothing's coming up for that tag. Can you just confirm it?
1: Control, it's me, Brad Allen, tag 2, Charlie, Echo, 903. 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
0: 10-4, thank you.
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0: 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Citation issued. 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
1: I have an email request from a medic. She said she took 94C and she feels weird. Same location.
0: Control 24, just confirming. You need two medics?
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0: 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Could it be a male wearing black and white sweatsuit in the middle of the street screaming, thrashing around, possibly on 94C?

0: 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Can you make your way to 195 Buffalo Street? There's going to be a male in the middle of the street wearing a sweatsuit, possibly on 94C, screaming and thrashing around, walking east on Bedford. Copy.
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Flat 11. Can I get some Washington State check? 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
0: Negative, Bedford Street by Cottage.
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1: 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Do you have an apartment number?
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1: Is she on Causal or Adams?
0: Route 32. She says that she's standing in front of a red car.

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2: 35.
0: 35. 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
2: I'm still out. 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

Central 38. 38. 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
1: Responding.
0: 23, could you make it? 23, can you make your way to 24 CD turrets for check the welfare? 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Medic 6
2: to control. Medic 6. We're going to be 16, it's a police matter.
0: Copy. Control 23, did you copy?
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2: Focus two individuals on Cook Street saying they did not see a male when they were laying in front of the street. Close it out earlier tonight.
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0: 35.
2: I'll take an OF and you have another call for me.
0: That's affirmative. It's going to be 558 Chaminade Ave. Caller wants to report a resident missing.

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0: 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I'm going to be 16.
1: 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Three, two, I actually have another call for you when you're ready to copy.
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1: Timothy Carbon Apartments, 1959 Purchase Street, apartment Eden Echo 204. 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

20 degrees control. Spoke to the female's mother, who stated that both the female and the male parties do not live here, haven't lived here for a long time.

35 to control. 35. 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I don't know if we can get a hold of them. 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
1: 33.
0: Had a whole front glass window over here broken. You know, we have a contact number for this business.
1: Stand by. It looks like there was a prior call for this. A report was already taken. We're trying to get in touch with the owner.
0: Received. I don't think it's the same owners. It's not a church anymore. It's like a clothing store.
1: Copy. 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
1: Okay.
0: We don't have any contact information.
1: 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We'll see if we can find some type of business. Contact number.
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0: scheduled to 11 around 11. Harvey Towers West, 288 Krishna Ave, Apartment 1, Emma and Mike. We have John Foran calling, stated that someone robbed his laundry, then stated that he possibly needs a medic because he's bipolar, and is telling the desk officer that Yoko Ono broke up the Beatles.
1: Eleven copies.

0: 33. We went in, the building was cleared. I'll go back to station 3. I'll look at the OR from yesterday. I think this was already reported from yesterday. They just never fixed it.
1: Copy.

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0: 477 Summer Street for check auto. There's a blue Mazda parked in a handicapped spot with no placard. It's going to be Mass Tag 6 Charlie Sierra Alpha 43.

0: 11 to control.
1: 11.
0: Well, 11 is going to take that call at Harborview. And can you put me with a complaint in the shuttle bus terminal?

0: Okay.
1: Yeah, Shane, you're 3 to control.
2: Can you claim your fame?
1: From booking to Ashley 1 mail.
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1: 35.
0: Control, I have that name and date of birth of that juvenile that left this residence. Can you just put out a bolo? He left about an hour ago on foot. He has a black Nike backpack, and he's on an electric bike. No further description. I'm going to send out a picture in the email.
1: 35, I just want to confirm, is it an electric bike or an electric scooter?
0: Control, the cousin described it as a bike. You could put it out as being either. The only other thing I have is a black Nike backpack and possibly a white hoodie, but he's not sure.
1: 10-4.

0: 乱源说。
1: 喂喂。
0: Can you assign an L1 and can I have it over there, please?
1: Control 11, your watch is going to be 4806. Control 3436.
0: 11 copies. 36.
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1: 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She was dropped off by police earlier.
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1: Copy. 30 control. Route 11 control, I'm sorry. Route 11. 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Individual is going to be a 45. He doesn't need medical attention at this time. You can clear me out, 16.
0: Copy.
1: 35 to control.
0: 35.
1: Can you put me on a Harry Mount? I might have that juvenile here.

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1: 20.
0: 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Can you dispatch one more unit with 35?
1: Affirmative, control to 38.
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1: Rob.
0: I'm going to have to reroute you. 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
1: So?
0: Did we update that 20 to Mill Street and Ash Street? Can you send me a medic, please?
1: So, I don't have you shown on the call. Control to 12, what's your 20?
0: Mill Street by Ash Street.

0: Charlotte Medic Lane. Medic Lane, can you make your way to Mill Street and Ash Street? Petey's out with a mail requesting medics. Unknown chief complaint at this time.
1: Appreciate it.
0: Control to 12.
1: 12, he's going to be... 12 to control, he's going to be ETLH.
0: 12, are you on the same call as Route 38?
1: Yes, I believe it's the same call.
2: 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Route 11's out at 12.

0: 35 on 2. 35. 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This male's guardian is about 5 minutes out, and she would like to have him evaluated.
1: 10-4.
0: It's going to be for change of mental. 14-year-old male.

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0: Could you make your way to Harry Mart? It's going to be 330 Hathaway Boulevard. PD is out with a juvenile. The parent wants him to be checked out.
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0: We'll need a traffic stop for Cogswell and Mitchell. We were Island Tech 2, Charlie, Kilo 705. And you can clear it out 4613, please.
1: Okay.

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1: Control, phone crisis to St. Luke's, 150 miles, 5 miles, 050.
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1: 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She tried to run off on us, but she seems okay now. If you could just notify them, though.
0: 18th.
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0: 35 to control. 35. Control, if I don't have an OF already, I'll take an OF for this call, and I will be clear that juvenile has been found, and I'm en route to San Luis.
1: 10-4.

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0: Can you make your way to Harborview Towers, bus 280 Acushnet Ave, apartment 1M? That male, John Foran, is making Q5 statements and talking about firearms. He is threatening to shoot himself.
1: Eleven,
0: just clarification. John stating that there's a party that's threatening him with a firearm. He lives in Carver. John then made 2-5 statements stating that he did want to harm himself and wanted a firearm too.
1: Control me, Rube.
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0: Control.
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1: Go for both.
0: 67 Roof Street, we have HS Sienna calling. Say that she has an RO on Nathaniel Moore. He's currently outside on the property now.
1: Copy. Show us in room. Can you just confirm there's an RO?
0: Affirmative, I'm working on that now.

0: 23 to control. What's Samuel Party saying?
1: Nathaniel, Troy Moore, 3174.
0: Copying. Is there an RO?
1: Affirmative. The original RO was served in court on 4/9/25. The extension was sent out on 10/7/25 and has been served. It expires October of this year.
0: I'm sorry. Can you say it one more time?
1: The original RO was served, but the extension the female placed has not been served.
0: Copy, so it's not active?
1: The original RO is expired, so they did an extension that has not been served, and it expires October 6th of this year.
0: Copy. Can you check with CRB, see if it's back there?
1: Copy, standby.

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1: Medic 1.
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0: 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Medic 6.
1: 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Have a good night.
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2: 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Does anything else come up?

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0: They're checking right now, they're going to give us a call back.
1: Okay, I'm sorry, I misunderstood. You said negative on ROs and warrants and ROs for both of them?
0: Affirmative.
1: Got it, thank you.

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1: Control 23. Control 38 and Route 38. Going to be 57 Shamanav, 57 Shamanav for a domestic husband versus wife, just for a blood this time. It was called in by the son.
0: Welcome. 23. CRB is unable to locate the hard pepper bed all row. The female has it on scene. We can take the extensions on there, or we can have Station 2 print it out for you guys to serve in.
2: Sir, Officer Moyles, drop us off a copy that you printed out for Station. We're serving him right now. Once he's served, we're going to be giving him a courtesy ride. And then I'll go back inside and talk to the complainant. And you guys should just, I don't know if you already gave the changes to a domestic, please.
0: 10-4.
1: Vehicle. There are four juveniles yelling on Cottage Street between Locust and Pope. One male in a red hoodie and three males in black hoodies. The male in the red hoodie was checking car door handles.
3: Yeah.
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0: An abandoned 76 Delano Street for an 8 meter ping. Call taker could hear a female possibly crying. There's no answer on callback.

0: Control 38, Route 38. Just be advised there was a location change to 67 Tromanov.
1: Okay.

0: 33 to control.
1: 33.
0: Control, did we happen to get a description of that vehicle before the caller hung up?
1: Negative, the caller cannot see.
0: Send 4.
1: Control 38, round 38, just be advised, those parents will be outside in the back. The male's wearing a black shirt and the female's wearing blue scrubs.

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0: Can you send some officer back up, 38? I had a car I had to pull over in front of Joe's Gas. It's going to be 6 Alpha November Victor 58. Come back to a black folks like
2: 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I'll back up 38.
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2: 23 to control. 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
0: Control, I can head that way.
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0: Copy.

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3: 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One male on board, already approved by 20. B miles is going to be 24172. Your time.
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4: 11.
2: 11.
1: Five zero 5 Purchase Street for a domestic. Boyfriend versus girlfriend. Girlfriend's calling stating that the boyfriend broke through her door. The male does not live with her. He was threatening by text to show up at this location and break in to Jesus Velasquez on a date of birth.
2: Like,
1: 11 copies.
2: Broke up. 21 to control.
1: 21.
2: Did you attempt another fallback? House is in complete darkness and there's nothing showing out here.
1: Receive. Control 14.
0: 14.
1: Duke Assets Medics, 13 Studley Street, for a 50-year-old male intoxicated, had a fall.
0: 10-4.
5: 30, it's in charge of UA 23.
1: Received.

0: Control 21, there was no answer.
1: Appreciate.
0: Someone on 2, please. Affirmative.
2: Last unit, come back. 38.
0: If you can just run the Olivia and Nicholas paper check, and then I have 3 additional parties as well.
2: Copy, 38. Are you able to go into a separate room at all?
0: Come back with that.
2: 38. Are you able to go into a separate room? The dog's covering up half of your transmissions.
0: Is this better or less?
2: Affirmative. You can...
0: Lila Butler, 4-14-08.
2: Copy one.
0: Next party is Archer Butler, 6-28-2010.
2: Copy two.

0: 33 to control.
1: 33.
0: Control, can I get an operator for 2, please?
1: Affirmative.
0: Thirty-three on 2. 2016. 38, can you come back when that 33 came over?
2: Britt Butler, 5/28/2016.
0: Copy. 33, go ahead. Control, 38's running the parties. You can disregard. Stand far. They'll all be negative.
2: Coffee, thank you.

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1: Router 8.
0: Be clear from that stop, citation issued. I'll be back around for that semester.
1: Received.
2: Go ahead.
3: It's gonna be Emiliano De Leon Castillo, 11-13-09. Just let me know if you need the spelling on that.
2: Can I get the spelling on the first name?
3: Go Mike India Lima Lima Alpha November Oscar. 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
2: Copy.

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1: 23.
0: The mail's been dropped off. You can show a 16 and you can assign the OF to Officer Crespo.
1: Received.

0: 23 to control. Can you put us back out at 60, Thomas? This mail can't get inside.
1: Let's see.

0: Control 34. Are you on scene at Charlotte Ave?
1: Ready?
2: So I'm at 34. We're on scene at the domestic facility.
0: Receive 34. I was confirming if you were able to break for a medical call to assist on.
2: Control, we can break. We'll both head over to that medical call now.
0: Received. It's going to be Child and Family, 965 Church Street. But a 36-year-old male stated he was feeling faint, had some alcohol, but not intoxicated, with a medical history of schizophrenia.
2: We got control. We're in route. Control, I'm sorry, my radio, I think you cut off. Paramedics heading that direction.
0: Affirmative, they've been notified.
2: Jeff, I'll be on. 30 to control.
0: 30.
2: District 33 and 34, I'm a lot closer to Church Street than they are. I'll take the medical call.
0: Receive 33 and 34, you can disregard.
2: Thank you. 33 copies, thanks guys.
0: 38.
1: I'll take an 01, we'll all be 16, thank you all, there's 1 minute.
0: Receive.
3: Control.
0: 14.
3: Control, units will be 16, handled by medics.
0: Copy.

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1: You calling right 11?
0: Affirmative, are you on scene at Bridges Street?
1: Yeah, affirmative. Sorry, my cable's giving me issues.
0: Receive, no problem.

0: 23 to control.
1: 23.
0: Oh, sorry, stand by. Maybe you bring in this male to St. Luke's. He's saying his edema is acting up and he's seeking medical treatment. I'm just going to transport him in my vehicle.
1: Receive left, unit, come back. Control 34, are you trying to raise control?
2: Yeah, control, can you show me to move to station 3 on a quick admin? I gotta change out my cruiser.

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0: You can show us en route from Thomas Street to St. Luke's with that same mail on board, 24174. On the mile, your time.
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0: Blue Meadows, 149 Bluefield Street for suspicious activity. Caller not on scene states that there was a male checking her AC unit and her windows, requesting an officer to go by to see if the AC unit was tampered with.
1: Wait for a moment.

0: the caller got this information third party. It is that the neighbor called and the male is wearing a black sweater.
1: Bart 11 Control. There was an email sent out earlier regarding that.

0: 21 to control.
1: 21.
0: Could you add call mode semi-directed that there is a drone flying over Montes Park?
1: Received.

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1: 23.
0: We arrived at St. Luke's like 5 minutes ago. 24-175 on the miles your time. He's been dropped off. You can show us 16 and we'll be en route to Bluefield.
1: Received.

0: 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I just checked all the windows, the front and the back door. The AC seems to be not touched. I also checked the area. Sometimes that mail, you can quote that out of 809.
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1: Thank you, all officers. Route 31, control.
0: Route 31.
1: You can just route 31, I'll take care of it.
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0: The Hazelwood Senior Community Center, 553 broadcast for disturbance for a large group of approximately 15 juveniles setting off fireworks.
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0: Control, I just spoke with Ileana on the phone. She's all set, you can clear to 04.
1: Received.

0: 11 two. 11. Can you put me on a check auto? Me as 193 Chancery with 4 Golf Charlie Whiskey 1-2. Can I get off of Richard, please? Copy.
1: We're at 11, Jordan.
0: I believe this vehicle was reported stolen. Can we just verify, please, and then contact the owner? Received. Would you like me to change of location?
1: Yes, please. We're heading there now.

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0: 11, I'm on the phone with the owner right now. 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
1: Affirmative, it looks like it's even locked and everything. Doesn't even look like this car's been moved in a day or two.
0: 10-4.

0: alınırız. If you just want to advise him, it's really close to his residence. It's 343 Middle. He could probably just walk to his car and pick it up.
1: 10-4.
0: Affirmative, it's 4 Fridays.
1: I'll be making that way.

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1: 21.
0: Are you able to break for another call? If you can make your way to 76 Delano Street, medics are en route as well for an emotionally disturbed 30-year-old female. They came in as she was bleeding from her nose after taking Tylenol, but the female is now making 2-5 statements and potentially took more than needed for the Tylenol.
1: There she is.
0: 24 will be in route as well. Received.

0: Controller 21 and 24, just be advised, the female locked the caller outside, and she is inside the apartment with a 2-month-old infant.
1: Appreciate it.

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1: 23.
0: You can show us clear from that. They've been moved along. And can you put me on a direct hit at 4 Chamber, please?
1: Received.

0: 23 to control. I'm sorry. Can you also assign Officer Crespo and OF for that call as well? We confiscated some fireworks and there was a wallet left behind.
1: Received.
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0: 14.
1: 14.
0: It's been abandoned, Cape Verdean Veterans Club, 561 Purchase Street for a 26 meter ping. Mail answered, responded, hello, then disconnected. No answer on callback.
1: 04.
2: Medic 2 control.
0: Medic 2.
2: You can cancel.
0: Received.
2: Did the owner give an ETA?
3: Negative. I can give him a call back.
2: Copy, because if he doesn't show up here, we're just going to pay the car tone.
3: Denver.
4: Ladder 3, you can stand down and turn quarters.
5: Ladder 3 is on scene. Ladder 3 is clear.
4: Brown Cops, Ladder 3. Ladder 3 clear.
6: 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You can show 16.
0: Repeat.

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1: 11.
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Golden Tour. 11. Can you change this to a stolen motor vehicle and the owner has picked up the vehicle? We'll clear that out before. Received.

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1: Copy, go ahead.
0: First party's going to be Apollo Tavares. First name's Alpha. Alpha, uniform, Zena Alpha. Last name Tavares. Tango Alpha. Victor Alpha Romeo Echo Zero. 42395, copy one.
1: Copy one.
0: Second party is going to be Valerio Gomes. 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
0: 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Uma Lario, do you have a S number or not? I'm showing up.
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0: For Valerio, do you have a S number or social security at all? 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
1: 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I'll be back on one.
2: 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It was a group of kids being allowed in the area, but they're gone prior to our arrival. We'll be 16.
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1: 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I'm at 34, correct. 33.
0: A hold-up alarm at 2056, 2056, Cushion F, silent distress motion.
2: 21.
1: Please.
0: 12.
3: 12. Can you show me the assistant state police at the intersection of Elm and Purchase?
0: 12, that was Elm and Purchase?
3: Affirmative.
0: I see.
2: Control, I'm going to investigate, but I've been in the area, and I don't think anybody's at this 20 at the moment. Control, down 34.

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1: Control.
0: 2 units. 12, come back. Control to 11, are you trying to raise control? Affirmative. Go ahead. Hey, show me on a traffic stop. It's going to be County and Union. Message 4, Sierra Bravo, Foxtrot 76 on a gray Subaru. Received.

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0: we're out here with a party. It says they were just trying to activate the alarm when they left, but they might have screwed up the code.
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0: It's going to be the Domino's at 836 Ashley Boulevard disturbance. The manager states that they fired a male earlier, now he's back inside the store causing issues.
1: Thanks, Robert.
2: On control. I'll make my way over there.
0: 10-4.
2: Oh, 32 copies.
0: 33.
3: As well, this is just accident. Had a door open, was put in, so it didn't, so it set it off.
0: Copy. Control to 34.
1: 34 is going to be en route to Domino's Pizza.
0: 10-4. Control to 32 en route. You can just regard.
1: Receive.
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0: Control, what's the call notes on that?
1: The manager states that they just fired a male today, and he's back inside the store causing a disturbance. Seems going to be Latrell, we Hispanic male, inside the store with the Domino's uniform.

0: 33 to control. 33. Control, I think I have that male priority. Could you backfill a via motor vehicle for me, please? 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
2: Copy. 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
0: Which one are you trying to get 11?
2: Affirmative.
3: Yeah, control right around the corner, I'll go check on.
0: 10-4.
2: Just looking for a reset. Is that answering?
0: Yeah, you can reset.
3: You can disregard. Route 11 is with her. He just answered on 2.
0: Yeah, 10-4. Thank you.

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1: Thank you.
0: Control 31.
2: Respond.
0: Can you make your old nursing home? 4525 Kushner Ave. It's going to be room 313A in the Pylon unit to assist medics with the females acting aggressive.
2: Received.
3: Latrell Cordero, 1904.
1: I appreciate that. Thank you. I'm not going back to 1.

0: 14 to control.
1: 14.
0: On this female to St. Luke's. Group by 10. That male's going to be waiting on the platform for the medics.
1: Copy.

0: 23 to control. 23. Can you show myself and 22 en route to 45 Roosevelt? I'll attempt to serve an emergency RO. 10-4.
1: Roger, 22 en route to 45.
2: Hey, we got a fight in front of City Hall. Fight in front of City Hall. In front of the line. Roger,
3: control. Can you show me how Ventos, please, into that photo of Hill and Hope?
0: Tempo. 23 to control. You can disregard that RO for right now. We're going to be heading to downtown.
1: 24,
0: zero.
1: Copy. That is some more units. We got about 30-40 people fighting out there. The units, you can send some free North End units.
0: Ten four. 10-4 to 12.

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0: Do we have some more units coming?
1: We got 50 people out here in the middle of the street. Everybody's fighting.
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0: Control, send
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0: Mail was removed, cleared out 04. 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
1: 10-4.
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0: I'm not seeing an LTC in the middle vocal.
1: Confirmed.
0: Received. Reaching out to CRB now.

0: some fuel in front of the shop a little bit, just under.
1: Okay, thank you. We're bringing a couple people over.
2: But that's one control.

0: the only LTC showing for Elijah Raymond 52304 in Tejas. It's showing stolen. I don't know if he has an active one at this moment.
1: Thank you.
0: And the mail does have one listed at firearms in.
1: Hey, one listed firearms and reported stolen.
0: The firearm is not reported stolen, just the LTC.

0: 321 control.
1: 321.
0: Move to booking with 3 nails from this location.
1: 10-4.
2: 14 in control. I'll be following PT1 to booking.

0: 21 to control. 21. Can you show me transporting 1 to Booking, 5 miles, 0 your time?
1: 10-4.
2: 11 to 21.
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1: 30.
3: Fuel listen, I'm gonna respond to smash burgers. Deal with the crowd that's out there.

0: Charlie 21.
1: 21.
0: 11,
2: I got some property for the male that you might have in custody that was located on him, possibly a firearm.
1: Come back with that, you're broke out.
2: The male that you have in custody, I possibly have a firearm that belongs to him. So can you meet me?
1: What's your location?
2: Are you in with the booking, or are you still downtown?
1: I'm right by Soda Buffs right now.
2: I'll meet you there.

0: Toronto 11 en route. Are you able to break for domestic?
1: It's a negative. This is Ken.

0: Tell me what the control meow is looking at. The amount is 1.5. Get that.
1: 10-4. 30 to control. 30. So I think slowly we pull off the free up a couple of units. Thank you to all the responding agencies. And a couple of downtown units will be standing by the smash burgers.
0: Copy.
2: Anybody in, correction, Route 11, anybody in booking, we have a recovered iPhone, if anybody's missing one.

0: 34 to control.
1: 34.
0: Control, I might be missing my iPhone. Is it a black iPhone?

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With an restraining order involved.

0: towards you to control.
1: 14.
0: Control, could you assign an AR to 4157 if you haven't already, please?
1: Take that 35 is going to back him up. The 11's got sprayed. Officer Perry's on the way to St. Luke's right now with Officer Franco, and Officer Moyle's on scene still right now.
2: Copy. Thank you, sir.
3: Hello, Officer Control.
2: 12.
3: Sign me an AR. Show me where it's broken.
2: 10-4. And 35. It's going to be 505 for District Department 3. It's a male in a house right now. But he currently just left. It's unknown where. 23, this male is actually going to be the 49 Roosevelt Street that you're trying to serve in the RO to.
3: Copy.
0: Copies, 505 purchase.
4: Again, ladder 3, engine 6, engine 1, unit 2, at 51 County Street. What fire alarm called in by resident? The cross streets, Cove Street and Nelson Street.
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2: 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I'll advise you what's left.
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0: 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He's going to be outside wearing a gray hoodie.
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Harlem, copy this, Unit 2 on scene, Unit 6, Flight of 3.

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2: Tony, off the control.
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3: Sir, I have one assigned to you already. Do you need another one?
2: No.

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1: 38.
0: 38, could you make your way to Ciabra at 41 Lockdale Lab for a broken alarm? It's going to be Zone 6, Bath and Produce.
2: Yeah, you can just
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0: portable ladder 3 from unit 2. 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Did you take it down or just reset it?
1: We took it down, Chief. Appears to be a faulty detector.
0: 10-4, fine off from unit 2. Active unit detector on the second floor. Return engine 6, ladder 3. Ladder 3, take the report.
2: Ladder 3 with the official.
0: Three with the official.

0: 23 Alpha Romeo 2.
1: Right.
0: 4.
2: Affirmative.
0: 23 to control. Did you? I believe they were here earlier. You ran these parties already, correct?
3: Affirmative. They were both negative, but the female made her way to Station 2 and filed an ERO that is there. It was waiting to be picked up before the Ventos situation.
0: 10-4 control. I have that ERO. I, like you said, I wasn't able to go serve it. I have the name of two juveniles. If, for you to backfill when you're ready.
3: Proceed, go ahead.
0: First one is the Zayden, Zulu, Alpha, Yankee, Delta, Echo, November, last name Johnson, J-O-H-N-S-O-N, date of birth 10-12-17, copy 1.
3: Copy.
0: Second part is going to be Leilani, Lima, Alpha, Yankee, Tyson, Lima, Alpha, November, India, last name Perry, P-E-R-R-Y, date of birth 2-22-20.

0: Roger, you control.
1: Property.
0: Sir, was there a door that that alarm came through for?
1: It's showing Bath and Produce back motion, if that assists at all.
0: 10-4, probably inferior though. Thank you. Medic one to control.
1: Medic one.
0: Can we get a unit to this location, please?
1: 10-4. 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Could you make your way to Cube Smart 81 Coach Street to assist medics? They're there with a 43-year-old male, hasn't slept in 6 days, was just on methadone.
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0: I'm trying to 31 is out. I just want to confirm, are you still out on downtown?
1: Okay.
0: Copy.
1: 33 to control.
0: 33.
1: Control, do you have something for the 31s? I've probably got down there.
0: Negative, I'm just checking locations.
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0: You can make your hit at 569 Purchase Street. So it's just an activity for two people trying to break into a house that's boarded up, and they're actively taking off the boards right now. It's going to be a male and female. It's unknown for the description.
1: I'll also make my way.
0: Copy.
2: 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I can break if I need to.

0: I'm talking about 32. Sorry, I just want to check. Are you still in the downtown area?
1: 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Can you show me clear? Can you just put it on a show admin at station 3?
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0: 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Do you want a building check real fast?
1: Copy.
2: 33 control. Control, I'll reroute and give 38 some assistance just in case that mail is being too uncooperative.
1: Stand for.

0: 38 to 33. If you could just step it up, we're going to have to accost him while on the stretcher.
1: Sorry, did you come back with that 38?
0: If you can just step it up, we're probably going to have to accost him to the stretcher.
1: 10-4, I'm in rough. Actually, show me en route to 38th location.
2: 10-4.
1: You already have two units going to that other 569 purchase, correct?
2: Yeah, accidental. I'll be in Rasa Cove, assist 38.
3: 34, that's affirmative. Route 38, I'll tell you how to show you in route.

0: 34, you're on the show, you're on route to Cove Street as well.
1: Can you come back with
0: that? I'm going to show you en route to Cove Street. Copy.

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1: 10-4.
2: 34 controls, you control everybody, so.
1: 10-4. Control 33 in, well, 38. You can stand by at the time.
2: Ground copy, I'm arriving now, I'll just check and run clear up.
1: 10-4.
2: 33 to control, I'm pretty close by, I'll make my way down there.
1: Copy.
2: I can break if I need to.

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1: 10-4.
2: I'm being transported by medics, 4-4.
1: Copy.

0: 5, unit 23. Go ahead. What's the number on Ruth?
1: It's going to be 45 Roosevelt Street. I'm sorry, it's not Ruth. 45 Roosevelt.
0: Okay, 10-4. I'm heading that way. I'll meet you over there. Copy.
1: 23 to control. Can you show myself and 35 en route to 45 Roosevelt? Attempt to serve this emergency restraining order. And then can you also put the OS number for the original call that the 11 took earlier? I'm going to do a supplement.
0: Copy. Control to 33.
2: Sir, can you just check the area of the Salvation Army at 619 Purchase Street? The call is if there's a homeless female screaming about a male accusing her of stealing 94C. The caller doesn't see either party now and doesn't want to see the police either.
0: 10-4, I'm in there.
3: For the fire control, you think that could be the one in the same of 569 Purchase Street?
2: Possibly. It's very close geographically.

0: 34 Patrol. I'm right in front of Salvation Army. Do they have a better location? I don't see anybody here.
1: Negative, sir. They also didn't have a direction of travel.
0: 10-4. That's probably going to be a male and a woman, though. 569 purchase. I'll circle around the area, see if I see anybody.
1: Copy. 33 is out with 34.

0: Well, that's 32 control. What does 33 and 34 have?
1: 34 to 33. You want to go to channel 2? It's possibly going to be the same male and female that we're trying to break in now.
0: Yeah, what is the call that you guys got?
1: Female and male yelling about taking each other's 94C.
0: What's the area that you...
1: 619, which is right across the street from where you are at.
0: All right, because I don't know if they made it inside this vacant building, because we have a window that's pried open and a broken window. I don't know if they got inside here.
2: 33 to 32. Sorry, I'm just being nosy. We actually wanted a call for that last night. I don't know if they're in there right now. I don't know if that's like where they're staying, but that was investigated last night. We didn't find anyone in the building.
0: Also, that rear window that's been pried open is all damaged.
2: Yes, sir. That's been like that, but I do, if memory serves, it was kind of a similar call, like a man and a woman looked like they were trying to get in there, and I'm uncertain if they're the same one. But we did investigate it yesterday. That side door, Sergeant Ryan was able to get inside there.
0: Appreciate it. Thank you.
2: You're welcome.

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1: 33.
0: Control, just Steve, I checked from Union South down to Christian Ave. I didn't see those two parties.

0: 23.
1: Can I get an offer on two, please?
0: Affirmative. Route 38.
1: Central, can you call booking and ask for Officer Pacheco? Can you just ask her if this meal is going to be an 03 from her previous call?
0: Copy.
2: Do we have an owner we can call about this?

0: 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At this time, there's no site info for this building.
1: Okay, thank you.
0: Control, I'm just going to check the staircase to the chairman real quick, see if maybe they went in there. 10-4.

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1: Oh. 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
0: Sir, are you able to brake at all?
1: What do you have control?
0: It's going to be NNW 433 Belleville Ave for a burglar alarm. Showing Area 1, Zone 2.
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1: 23.
0: Not getting any answer on Roosevelt. The female from Purchase gave us an address on 9th Street. That's another place you might stay. So if you can just put us in route to 9 and North Front Street, we'll give you a numerical when we get there.
1: 10-4.
2: Control, we have a couple people in the stairway here. If you could send me some backup, I'd appreciate it.
3: Contained.
1: Control.
0: So we're going to be clearing from the hospital. I don't know if you want to check with 10 or 20, but if you want to put Rod 11 and 24 on admins, we'll be en route to PD2 to fill out some paperwork.
1: Control 20.

0: Route 38.
1: Alright, fairly that's old damage from the other day. We're going to be clearing out. I'm going to be in round two booking on an admin.
0: Copy. Control to 38.
2: 38.
0: Can you make your way to the Zyterian? So it says 33 with the two parties in the hallway. Be cleared out.
2: Elephant, her aperture, and he's going to be at 34 Jovet Street, side door in the basement, if needed.
0: 34 Jovet Street? Okay, show us in route to 34 Jovet, huh?
2: Received.
3: 30 to control. What do you have at the Zyterian?
0: 33 is clearing out a few parties.
3: I'll be around as well.

0: 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Tony, Tim.
1: We'll be 16 from St. Luke's. Make our way to Zeitarian.

0: Houston, Shore 31. Sir, are you currently at the Zodiarium?
1: Affirmative.
0: Copy. Thank you.

0: 10 to control. 10.
1: All right, control, we get everything pretty much sorted out down here with personnel and cruisers, etc. Do you have any calls pending that you need me to take?
0: Sir, I just have an MVA. I'm sorry, a vehicle hit a pole, and then the fleeing vehicle, their license plate actually fell off on scene at last round.
1: What time did that come in? Staff's probably gone over there. Who called that in?
0: It's going to be anonymous. They didn't want to leave a call back. Came in around 2.05 a.m.
1: All right, I'll swing by there and take a look.
0: 10-4. Confirm 20.
1: 20.
0: Sir, do you want me to have Route 11 and 24 be on an admin at Station 2?
1: And that's that signal.
2: 32 to 20. It was just to have them fill out the required paperwork after the exposure.

0: Respond, dispatching, Engine 8, Talpa Apartments, 1168 Christian Ave, apartment number 205, 448, 40-year-old female unconscious, not breathing. Again, Engine 8, Talpa Apartments, 1168 Christian Ave, apartment number 205, for a 40-year-old female unconscious, not breathing. You're across streets Beetle Street and Sawyer Street.
1: Progress.
2: Ten to control. Can you send me that 50 so I can have the notes?

0: 30 to control.
1: 30.
0: Zero to Route 31's call, and call notes are stating the back door's unlocked. Just advise the medics of fire that is on the east side of the building.
1: Copy. Control to medic 3, do you copy direct?
2: Very copy, sorry.

0: into the property, but it's on the east side of the building.
1: Back door, east side, copy that.
2: The Route 31's calling, right around the corner.
3: Copy.
4: 34, control.
3: 34.
4: Control, I'm going to be standing by with Route 31. He's having cruiser difficulties.

0: 10 to control.
1: 10.
0: Control, I do. I got a city light pole that was snapped at the base. I'm on Middle Street on the north side of the building.
1: Copy. I'll contact UPS.

0: 33 to control.
1: 33.
0: Control, you can clear us of the bacteria in those parties with North Alone. I'll make my way to the top of the apartments to give some assistance.

0: Unit 10 to control, can I have an operator run two?
1: Affirmative.
0: Ten to control on two.
2: Ten.
0: So I have some exposed electrical wires out here. Like I said, the pole snapped in the base, so it definitely hit. License plate that was left behind is 2 Yankee Romeo November 12, Mass Reg. Copy?
2: Copy that is coming back to a gray 2013 Infiniti G37 to a Jeffrey Ferrara out of Chelmsford, Mass.
0: Okay, 10-4. Then, yeah, just notify the city. They're gonna have to come out. We got exposed wires here in the poles in the street.
2: Received.

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1: Enter to booking 1 mail on board. 24192 on the mile, show time. 35 is going to be following me, and then hold off on the AR right now. We're just, I'm talking to 11, see what's going on with that.
0: Copy.

0: control to control. I'll be clear from booking. Do I need it anywhere?
1: No, maybe you can say 16.

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1: Control. 31's having cruiser issues. We're waiting for our key right now.
0: Copy. Thank you, sir. I just want to confirm which one.

0: 23 to control. 23. Can you assign that AR number to Officer Pacheco, 11A? She's already at booking, so she's just going to meet me there when I get there.
1: Copy.

0: 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Out at Oking, 24-194 on the mile, your time.
1: Copy. First box, going to be out of 20.

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0: Bring this in close.
1: Operator on Zoom for backfill, please.
0: Do you
1: all? Affirmative.
0: All over again.
1: Oh, 31, you're
2: calling too. 31.
1: I just have two parties in back for the call, anyway.
2: Go ahead.
1: First is going to be a Corey Johnson, date of birth 12/29/87.
0: Copy one.

0: up anybody said that was a Corey Johnson.
1: Correct, C-O-R-E-Y, the first.
0: Copy.

0: 34 to patrol. Route 38 is going to stand by with Route 31, waiting for a walkout ship, and I'll be 16.
1: 10-4.
2: Reached out to DPI, they the answering service answered, stated that they would get back to us if they seemed like it was an emergency. If not, it would take up to 3 days.
1: Okay, 10-4, I know tomorrow's still a weekend. I don't know if you want to build a future call for the morning, but the street lights are on right now, so these wires come out of the ground, the live wires. We're going to move the pole off to the sidewalk, but it would be good if they could at least put a barrel over it or kill the power. If you could build a future call for the morning.
2: Received. Controller Route 31.
3: Yeah.
2: Affirmative, did you have another party to backfill?
3: You can disregard. I'm going on to my cruise. I'll just throw it in the MDT. Thank you, though.
2: Received.

0: Clear one, control.
1: Sorry, one.
0: Control, I'm back in service. Thank you to the system units. Can you show me over to that call? So what call is that going to be? The one in my area.
1: Copy.
0: Looks like they're all set. I think they're transporting that team.
2: The medic's going to be transporting the female from the Talbot apartment to Route 31. So we're transporting one male to St. Luke's.
1: Copy.
3: Can you show me out? I'm on Route 18 North by Elm with a DMV.
1: 10-4.

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1: Copy.

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0: You can assign Officer Crespo an AC and an OS for this call, and it will be 16.
1: Received.

0: 35 control. I'll be clear of booking. Did the computers go down by any chance?
1: Not that I'm aware of, sir.
0: Okay, 10-4. I'm having problems with IMDT. Just give you a heads up.
1: Mm-hmm.

0: C-21's clear from booking. There's a one in Ashby. Sorry, clear from Ashby. There's a one in booking.
1: Meeting.
0: Control, is there one in booking, by any chance?
1: Affirmative.
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0: Another call for Eliana Vasquez, 94 Ashley Boulevard, apartment 1 North, stating people are spying on her and spraying things into her apartment.
1: Appreciate it.

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0: Transporting one male from Brooklyn to Ash Street. Time is 4:31. Pines on the bus.
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1: 12.
0: Just an update. AAA is coming for this vehicle. ETA 25 minutes.
1: Received. Control 12, can I just have a plate?
0: It's going to be Mass Reg, Mike Alpha 161 Echo. Should come back to a Toyota Sienna.
1: Received.

fire alarm dispatching engine 9 to Harwich Manor. 105 Harwich Street, apartment number 25, for a 70-year-old female, difficulty breathing. Again, engine 9 to Harwich Manor. 105 Harwich Street, apartment number 25, for a 70-year-old female, difficulty breathing. Here across streets, Belleville Ave,

0: for 33 and 34. It's going to be Universal Church, 1720 Cushion Avenue with the servants. Let the front and side windows match in, and the call will be on scene to speak with you guys.
1: Control, just the advice, I worked C-shift yesterday. 33 was dispatched to that. It was one of your reports taken from D-shift yesterday. Remember to that front window.
0: 24.

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3: 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Sir, I can take care of that if you... I shouldn't need any assistance.
0: 10-4, thank you.

Medic 1 in control. Medic 1. Warren, sir. Medic 1, 16 ALS. 10-4, I'm running.

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Ladder 4, Engine 9, Engine 8, Unit 1 to Dunkin' Donuts. 2095 Christian Ave for a fire alarm called in my central station, indicating drive-through smoke in sales area smoke. Again, ladder 4, Engine 9, Engine 8, Unit 1 to Dunkin' Donuts. 2095 Christian Ave for a fire alarm called in my central station, indicating drive-through smoke and sales area smoke. Your cross streets, Hersham Street and Branscombe Street.

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dispatching Lotto 1 to 900 Brockdale Ave for a CO alarm called in by a resident indicating basement. Again, Lotto 1 to 900 Brockdale Ave for a CO alarm called in by a resident. Alarm is in the basement. Across street is Milton Street and Rogers Street.

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0: 24. Could you make your way to Elm and Rockdale for an MVA with two vehicles, unknown injuries, and airbags?
1: 10-1.

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1: 12.
0: Could you start me next on the list for this vehicle to Delta Whiskey Bravo 59, already approved by 10?
1: Copy.

0: in short 24.
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0: For those vehicles, it should be a Chevy Silverado and Infiniti. 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
2: Fire alarm dispatching, ladder 3, engine 1, unit 2, to the intersection of Elm Street and Rockdale Ave for 2 vehicle MVA with unknown injuries. Again, ladder 3, engine 1, unit 2, to the intersection of Elm Street and Rockdale Ave for 2 vehicle MVA with unknown injuries.

0: 10 short of 12.
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0: Sir, it's going to be Lima's on that tow.
1: 10, 12, thank you.

0: 21 to control. Could you dispatch Maddox over here? I have one male with injuries with him.
1: Copy. Control to Medic 2.
2: Medic 2.
1: Medic 2, can I touch the guard? Control to Medic 1. It's going to be Elm and Rockdale Ave. So a male with a hand injury and an accident.
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0: 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They're in the middle of the road right now, so we can try to expedite this.

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1: 24.
2: Could you backfill two vehicles for me? First one's going to be a MASTAG 4 Alpha Tango X-Ray 82, and it's going to be owner-operator, Joshua Garcia.
0: That's
1: going to
0: be a second medic, please.
1: Control medic, too. Keep me through to Elm in Rockdale, 24-year-old male, bleeding from the head.
2: I want an operator as well, and it's going to be Javon Barrows.
3: Unit 2 to engine 1, it's on scan.
1: Medic 1.
4: I can advise on medic 2.
1: Copy. Medic 2, you can just repair at this time.
0: Medic 2
1: received
0: it.
1: Medic
0: 1. 21. You need 2 next on the list. Correct.
1: Correct.
0: Received.

0: 5 off, unit 2.
1: I'm answering unit 2.
0: Unit 2 is clear. Engine 1 is available if needed, they'll recharge shortly.
2: Any for the Infiniti, and I'm waiting on a callback for the other vehicle.

0: Nothing short of 33 and 34. Making with a Cogdell in North Front. Pray for a female chasing a male on Cogdell with a knife heading towards Birdie's Hot Chicken. She's going to be wearing a black shirt, pajama pants with no shoes. The male's going to be heavy, so with a gray hoodie. She did say that she told the male not to leave him or she was going to harm herself.
1: Three copies.

0: I'm Lotta 1. We needed the building. Received no readings. This is a malfunctioning alarm. Lotta 1's returning.
1: Bravo, cops, Lotta 1. Building's been metered. No readings. Malfunctioning alarm. Lotta 1's clear. Direct on Lotta 1.
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1: 24.
0: Could you please assign me an AC number and can I get it over the air?
1: It's going to be 1987. Again, it's going to be 1987.
0: 14, thank you.

0: 20 West Patrol. Do you have seconds over yet?
1: I'm on the phone with him now. Stand by.
0: Copy.

0: Control 21.
1: 21.
0: Going to be Korea's towing from the
1: ship. Appreciate it. And Korea's coming for what vehicle? Is it an Infiniti or?
0: Manny's is coming for the Infiniti and Korea's is coming for the Chevy.

0: 312.
1: CP31. Thanks, sir. Show me out with 33. Do we have any further information?

0: sleep, everyone.
1: Do you have any further info on this call?
0: Negative, sir. And the caller doesn't want to speak to police either.
1: Copy. You can clear out. Nothing showing. I need to show myself in 3302 Eugenia Street.

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0: 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It's going to be about 10 minutes.
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0: Sorry, 3 on 3.

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1: 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There's a vehicle that was blocked on the driveway overnight.

0: Central 34. Could you make your way to Mill Road and Gyro for a check of welfare? Caller states there's a female slumped over in a white SUV in the parking lot near this 20.
1: All right, Richie. It'll be a few. I'm out with 33 right now.

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1: 24.
0: 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My filter 20 will be 60.
1: Receive.
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1: Tom.
2: The vehicle removed and tagged. I'll be 16.
1: Okay.

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0: Could you make your way to 385 Farm Street, Apartment 2 for check the welfare? Called in by the grandmother on scene. A neighbor called her stating that her 3-year-old grandchild was up screaming throughout the night. Father's not answering the phone nor the door.
1: Definitely.

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0: 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And can you show me en route to 73 Calumet on an 06?
1: Okay.

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0: 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He's going to be in the lobby.
1: Thank you.

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Call the states. There's a female slumped over in a white SUV in the parking lot.

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1: Thank you. 249 Ashley Boulevard for an abandoned 9-meter ping. It's a 911 phone, unable to call back.
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0: Okay, so make your way to 128 Mott Street. Caller states, on the first floor in the hallway, there's a party sleeping that needs to be removed. It was called in by the landlord, who's not on scene, but said to use the front door.
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0: Could you make your way to Quick Pick? 452 Cottage Street for a possible overdose. 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Looks bumped over.
1: Let me see, where was that?
0: 452 Cottage Street.
1: Let me see, no mouth.
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Again, fire alarm dispatching engine 7 to 452.

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1: Affirmative.

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1: 31.
0: Control, I just got flagged down. Apparently one of the businesses, the windows are smashed. It's going to be right on Acushnet Ave and Whitman.

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1: 33.
0: Clear the cloud 04 and show me en route to that call 31. Just hold off on.
1: 15.

0: 31 actual.
1: 31.
0: Looks like it's going to be 1720 the Ave. I don't know if we have any seats to try to get a contact, but the windows are completely smashed out. Thank you for being access.
1: 31, this was already reported yesterday morning.
0: Outstanding. Any help?
2: Medic 1 control.
1: Medic 1.
2: 16, I need it.
1: Copy.
0: 31 on 2. 31. Can you just, if we have an EC for this building, it looks like maybe someone went back in, or maybe just the wind took down what they had. I just want to make sure there's not new damage. I'll be supposed to clear this. Right now, their store is completely open to the public, and they have a lot of clothes and merchandise just out.
1: Perfect.
0: Thank you.

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0: 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We are clear of 452 Carter Street. We're going to remain out.
1: Copy that. Engine 7 clear. Air remaining out.

0: Hello, 31.
1: 31.
0: I spoke to the owner. He says he's going to be there soon, roughly 5-10 minutes. There's a translation issue, and he said he is going to call the pastor and have the pastor go speak to you in the meantime.
1: Received. Control, just be advised on the lower route that I'm dealing with the traffic issue on Okushino.
0: Control, copy.

0: Charlie NC3, just looking at your side.
1: My apologies. Could you clear me on 4, please?
0: Okay.

engine 1, engine 6, unit 2, 217 7th Street for a fire alarm called in by Central Station. Again, fire alarm dispatching, Ladder 1, engine 1, engine 6, unit 2, to 17.

0: Unit 2's on scene. I have alarm sounding, checking.
1: 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Alarm sounding, checking.

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0: fire alarm. Initial report is there a worker standing in the basement. We can return. I'm just going to keep engine one ladder one here.
1: Alarm copies initial reports. Workers working in the basement. Returning engine six. Engine six, acknowledge your return.
0: Engine six.

0: 5 on unit 2, system's taking a reset. Return on apparatus, ladder 1 is the official. It's device activated due to worker standing. And I'm going to speak to an on-site party about having the devices secured while they're doing the work.
1: Copy that, alarm activated from workers. Returning, system took a reset, return all apparatus, engine 1, acknowledge your return.

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0: Could you make your way to 98 Arnold Street? It's going to be for 87-year-old male. He fell, conscious alert, having difficulty breathing. Use the front door.
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0: Control medic 3.
2: That's a negative unit 2. 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
1: As far as we can tell, 365 Asher does not exist.
0: Are you people going to call back?

0: Control to Medic 3, it's going to be 356, spot 36. Control to Medic
1: 3.
0: 3. Just an update on this, it's going to be 356 Ashley Boulevard, apartment 2 North.
1: 356.

0: not accepted as well. Ed? Good morning, control. Control is 16 AR. Good morning.
1: Ready, city control.
0: Fred.
1: Officer, Ed.
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0: Missile Art Control, say again.
1: 33, you can disregard that alarm. L3, clear it out. False one.
0: Please leave. Thank you, sir.

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1: 31.
0: Can you read a market basket? Employee was calling for a mail party that stole another customer's wallet.

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0: New Plainville in Shawmut. It's going to be on New Plainville Road. Caller states there's an Xfinity van with a hazard on parked there all morning. Doesn't see anyone in or around the vehicle.
1: Simple.
0: Crucial 23. I did this wrong. I was going to give you that check auto, but I see you signed it to yourself.

0: 31 is Oscar.
1: 31. Operator on 2. Affirmative.
0: 31 on 2.
1: 31.
0: Can you just run an S number for me? Just make sure he's negative papers.
1: Affirmative.
0: Sierra 6653-9473.
1: Copy.

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0: Did you get an alarm for a rubber duck on the Ave? Disregard. 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
0: Joe, can you show me how to mock the basket? Bus stop.
2: I mean, you got
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1: Copy.

0: 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Control, TP-31 is out at Market Basket. I can't that way.
1: 10-4, you're going to be at the bus call.
2: CP-31 to 31. I'll be all set. Thank you.
0: Received, thank you.
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0: 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Ladder 4 is clearing.
1: Meet at the building, no readings, no other issues, ladder 4 clearing.

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1: Okay.
0: 309, call Gulf Street. It's going to be apartment number 3. Another tenant calling saying he can hear a female yelling from the third floor, screaming, making 2-5 statements. Also heard the female threaten to assault a male party. Unknown what's going on, unknown name.
2: Received. Control, I'm very familiar with this family. I can advise on another unit.
0: Time for 1232, you can disregard.
2: Thanks, sir.

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1: 外观。
0: 159 Fairmount Street, apartment D's and Delta, for a medical room with contact, 66-year-old female, fell, unable to get up.
1: 外观，感谢您。

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0: Received. 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They're blocking. It's going to be a red SUV, 98 Yankee 930. It's going to be on the Davis Street side.
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0: Received. I wasn't sure what you want to call. I apologize.
2: 32 can take that check
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0: 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I was able to call and speak to the owner. 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
1: Okay, thank you. 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
0: 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Debbie's in bed.
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He's been sleeping for 2 days.

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0: 87. 7. 7. 7. 94 Linden Street. Gonna be for a medical alarm with contact. 62-year-old male took the wrong medication. He's been sleepy for 2 days.
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0: Are you still out at the lighthouse, Animal Shelter?
1: Just about the clear here. If you can clear me at 4.
0: Control AC3, I do have another call heading for you.
1: 10-4, what is it?
0: The Pleasant and Russell caller states there's a small black and white dog on the loose in the area. Last seen going south on Pleasant.
1: 10-4, I didn't hear the cross. Pleasant and what?
0: Russell.
1: 10-4,

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0: Could you make your way to Boa Vista, 134 South 2nd, she apartment 303. It's going to be for a female in her 70s. She fell down. She's still conscious and alert. She's in the bathroom, unable to get up.
1: What is it?
0: Control 23.
1: Sorry.
0: 38 Ashley Street for check auto. Caller stated she's been playing out the vehicle, still blocks the driveway.
1: Medic 1 control.
0: Medic 1.
1: Are we able to get into the residence?

Grand Turtle 33. This should be Julia 206, Belleville Road, apartment 2. I'm going to meet with a female caller stating her third floor neighbor keeps walking by and kicking their door.

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0: 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And can you show me in Route 2 if Animal Control someone's dropping off a cat?
1: Copy.

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0: 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Control to medic 2. Control to 38, could you start making your way to 67 Hunter Street? It's going to be for a 45-year-old male. He's not conscious at this time.
1: 10-4.
0: Control to medic 2.
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0: 67 Hunter Street, it's going to be for a 45-year-old male. He's unconscious.
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1: Medic 2. 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
0: He's awake and talking.
1: Hey, Steve. 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
0: Could you make your way to Kearney Academy, 247 Elm Street? Going to be for an alarm, door E2, all motion.
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0: 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Could you make your way to 61 Belleville Road? Call it once to report a hit and run that happened at Market Basket.

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0: 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Can you show me route to 50? That's 50 New Plainville Road on an 06.
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1: 24. Come in.
0: Just got two backfills for you. The first one's going to be MASTAG 76 Foxtrot 830. The driver of the vehicle don't have his license. It's going to be a Drew, D-R-E-W, Pearson, P-E-A-R-S-O-N, with a date of birth of 3307.
1: Could it be a date of birth of 3309?
0: Apologies, yes.
1: Can you confirm that Cross County and Spruce don't cross?
2: Spring.
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1: Good.
2: Clear me 04, please, and can you show me en route to 3888 Akushna Avenue on a pass light?
1: Copy.
0: It'll be Sierra 933-90837. It's going to be a David Merritt.
1: Okay.
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0: 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Yeah, I'll back on still area.
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0: 123 Prof Ave, outside of Novak, use the Bream Street side, enter through the gate, 57-year-old male, fell, knee and shoulder injury.
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0: Clear me with the report, please. And can you show me route to the boat ramp at Rodney French, West Rodney French, for a complaint?
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dispatching Bladder 3 to 123 Brock Ave. Lift assist for a 57-year-old male. Again, fire alarm dispatching Ladder 3 to 123 Brock Ave for a 57-year-old male. 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
1: Coming back to a gray Honda Accord. It's coming back canceled.
0: Control, initials that I'm out with a Jeep Compass. I have a wrench and everything's checking out.
1: Steve Joseph.

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0: Do you want to be on the traffic stop? 195 west, east of 141, Whiskey Romeo, 859. Okay, I'll send you. Black Acura.
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0: We're doing a Crunch Fitness, 160 Ronnie French Boulevard. It's going to be next to the beach. For 10-year-olds calling, states other kids are trying to fight them.
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0: 23, control negative. I'm going to still be on scene. 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
1: Careful.

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1: Copy.

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0: 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Can you make your way to 494 Caldwell Street, apartment number 1? 55-year-old female having a change of mental, is very paranoid throughout her medication, high blood pressure.

0: Control 34.
1: Sir.
0: 34, communicate with Universal Church, 1720 and Christian Ave. Caller safety witness a female break into the church, steal items, states the door is wide open. 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
2: Sir, you want to control?
0: 31.
3: Control, that 1720, isn't that the call I put in earlier for the business that was broken into yesterday?
0: Affirmative.
3: Did we ever get in touch with the EC? Did they come out?
0: The EC stated he was going there. He never called back and said when he arrived.
3: I have heard. Just be advised, the windows on both sides are smashed, but like you guys said, there's already a report. I don't know if maybe that's the owner going in now.
0: Have fun.

0: Okay.
1: How are you doing?
0: Hey.
1: Ready to come back?
0: Can I get some help, you see?
1: Ready to, your transmissions are not coming in clear.
0: 32 patrol, can I get someone on 2?
1: Affirmative.
0: Okay. Could you backfill 5 Zulu Charlie Yankee 38? See through the phone number in the local. There's no answer at the door. You can get them to come down and move their car. If not, I'm going to have it towed.

0: control to 21. Control 32, there's no IMNI for that person in the local.
1: 28-354 County Street Department 1. Meet with callers to reporters, stolen package.
2: So,

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1: 34.
0: This is older damage. It's wide open. Do we have an EC coming for this to secure this building?
1: The EC has been notified multiple times and has chose not to secure the building.
0: Okay, received.

0: Station Control. Pages. Sorry, I'm a little off. Parking ticket issued. That price is 2 and 16.
1: Okay.

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1: Responding.
0: How do you make your way down to 33 Button, which street? Gonna be for an abandoned. We got in multiple abandoned from this number.
1: 10-4.

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0: Could you make your way to 108 Sycamore Street? Caller states their neighbor came outside and attacked her boyfriend with a pipe.
1: 10-4. Control, do they need the medics over there?
0: Affirmative, we're going to get them going now. Control the medic too.
1: 14.
0: Control the medic too.
2: Medic too.
0: Did you make your way to 108 Sycamore Street? It's going to be for a male that was hit multiple times with a metal plate. Control of 14, are you trying to raise control?
3: Yeah, just put me on a directed out. In front of the library, they're doing some type of prayer over here, I guess.

0: 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Control, you can clear this 04 and you can show me your sycamore unless you have someone else for it.
1: Okay.

0: 20 to 20.
1: I'm out on that sycamore. Do we have anyone that speaks Spanish?
2: Hey, man. Control units, do we have a Spanish-speaking officer that can assist at 108 Sycamore Street?
3: I mean, we're not getting any answers here. I'll be clearing shortly. If I can't find anybody for translation, just let me know.
2: Are you safe?

0: 11 to control.
1: 11.
0: Can you show me
1: to the call for the translation? Please.
0: Yeah, I'm getting no answer over here. Any luck on call desk?
1: Negative.
0: Okay, well, you can clear it 08-09 for now. Thank you, 11.
1: Copy.

0: Let's see if they're going to
1: show. QP31.
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0: Can you make your way to Calumet Apartment 1? The caller wants to report that she's been getting stalked.
2: 24 to control, you can disregard 23, I'll take it.

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1: 38.
0: You just had a tag. 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
1: Affirmative. 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
0: 94 Ashley Boulevard, apartment 1 North, Ileana Vasquez is requesting to speak to an officer in regards to items being soaking wet while she was away.
1: Affirmative. Show me this.
2: 38 control.
0: 38.
2: Coming in with 1 male 03, if you can sign me an AR. Mileage is 54.8.
0: Received.
3: Unit 30 control, show me what on Sycamore I've been out here.
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0: 11.
4: Can you show me a route to Booking with 38?
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0: 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It's going to be for a 79-year-old female. She fell, hit her head.
1: Received.

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1: 3334.
0: Could you make your way to Danny's Seafood Restaurant, 574 North Front Street? Caller states her child's father threatened to go to this location and assault one of the caller's family members. Be advised, the caller is en route and has a 5-minute ETA. Trying to work on information of what the mail will be arriving in.
1: Okay, 10-4. So, neither party's there, so

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1: 38.
0: 56.0 mileage.
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1: PG-1.
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1: 10-4.
0: CP-31.
1: Control, get district out 34. I'll make my way with 33.
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0: 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Customer, you reached Papa Chop, 438 Dartmouth Street, for check the welfare. Two parties are in a silver Honda Elantra on the left side of the parking lot, bumped over.
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0: First potty is going to be Samantha Lewis, 1693, copy.
1: Copy one.
0: Second party, Jaren, Juliet, Echo Romeo, Echo Yankee November, Carol. I got a March 6th, unknown year.
1: Four, am I called to get Randall's parties? They're both negative papers.
0: Copy, thank you.

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0: All of us, I haven't woken them up yet.

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0: 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Unless I'm in a West, we'll be clear.
1: Copy, sir.

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0: No medics needed at the scene for 22 school.
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0: 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Good, what's the next party?
1: 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Priscilla Da Silva, 414, excuse me, 4418.

0: Control 22. Is it Childs? You said the date of birth was 4/4/18. I'm assuming this is a child.
1: Four 1987, control. We'll have one more party when ready.
0: Okay.
1: Last name is Theodore, Palmer Spelling, Tango Hotel Echo, Oscar Delta Romeo Echo. First name Alex, Palmer Spelling, 11/17/92.
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1: 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Ladder 4 to City Yard.

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1: 38.
0: Can you assign me an OF for this call as well? And I'll be 16 unless you had something else for me.
1: No, you're sir. Control 20, can you call to communications when you get a moment?
0: Do you want to control?
1: PT1 go ahead, Roger.
2: Send me an OF, please.
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0: 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Start miles 60.5.
1: 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Last unit, come back.
2: 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Okay. 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
1: Okay. Control, market basket detail.

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0: Can you make your way to 204 Harwood Street? 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
1: I'll look it up online, just making sure. 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
1: 33.
0: 108 Falcon Street. Caller faces a male on a dirt bike pulled over to the side taking pictures of other people's property. He thinks it's suspicious.
1: 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I think that's a control.
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1: Second is mass tag 6, Echo Lima Juliet 82.
2: Briefing. Do we need any next on the list?
1: Negative.

0: Dicho soy yo. May I please have an AC over the air?
1: Come in. Detail, your AC is going to be 1990-1990.
0: 1990, thank you.
1: Guys.
0: Does that male party have any vehicles residential?
1: Affirmative, he has a 2014 white GMC Sierra, black tag 5 whiskey, golf, hotel 58 registered to.
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1: Okay.
2: 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I'm not going to ask any answer.
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1: Crazy Toe.
0: Close it out. 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

0: Das war's, mein Ziel. Sir, can you make your way to PD2? The email will be there in 10 to 15 minutes.
1: Ten four, I have the notes. 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
0: Okay, thank you.

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1: Yeah, call line 457 Cottage Street. I looked around in the area. I don't see no four door. So we'll tell you that you can clear out 4809.
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0: Mike, can you start making your way to the area of 269 Wood Street? Call her, say she lives on her song. She can hear a neighbor on Wood Street yelling for help that she fell.
1: Where is it?

0: そうだリサイクル。
1: Communicate
0: to the area of Worcester and Lynn for a male on a motorcycle flying around disturbing the neighbors.
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1: Cut.
0: Call me out 4, please. And can you show me en route to Brooklawn Park, please?
1: 10-4, be advised. I have another call for you at St. Luke's for a dog in a silver Toyota Camry with a walks in the car with the windows out.
0: 10-4, I'm stopping by Brooklawn first, and I'll make my way to St. Luke's immediately after.

0: dispatching ladder 3, engine 6, engine 1, unit 2 to Blue Meadows at 15 Bluefield Street for fire alarm called in by a resident. Again, fire alarm dispatching ladder 3, engine 6, engine 1, unit 2 to Blue Meadows at 15 Bluefield Street for fire alarm called in by a resident. Your cross streets are Matthew and Rockdale Ave.
1: Can you put engine 1 on route, please?
0: At Lofty, the board.
2: Clearing of 4, please. I'll take the pending at St. Luke's. Where are they parked?
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1: Alarm copies. 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
2: Fire alarm. 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So, initial report is the alarm's been going on for a while. Just we're not able to reset. We can return engine one.
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0: 付我信号是。
1: Okay.
0: The vehicle parked over here, no plates on it, just ran the VIN, comes back, inactive registration. The plates, well, the VIN is Juliet Foxtrot 2 Sierra Juliet Alpha Alpha Charlie 3 Echo Hotel 489914 2014 Subaru.
1: Mm-hmm.
0: Could you just raise 10 for next dollars?
1: 10 for

0: control 14. Can I just have the last four digits of the VIN? 12.
1: Ma'am, at this time it's unclear if the damage was from the construction going on. They're just going to replace the windshield through the insurance. You can close this out.
0: Control 24. Why shouldn't I come back?
2: 23 to control. You can disregard 24. I'll take care of Rock and Cole.
0: Receive.
3: 11 to control.
0: 11.
3: Can you show me on scene with 14?
0: Okay.

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1: Respond.
0: Permission for a tow for 14. No plea, been not active publicly.
1: Affirmative.
0: Okay, thank you.

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1: 33. Very close.
0: Could you make your way to 2056 at Cushion and Ave? It's going to be for a hold-up alarm.
1: Careful. Amazing. CB30 Mitchell. Please show me we've set a hold of the alarm, and I'll be all set. I'll advise.
0: Control to 3334, you can disregard.
1: Thank you. Bobby.

0: Central to 11.
1: 11?
0: Are you able to clear for another call?
1: Yeah, I can clear.
0: Could you make your way to Route 18 South and Walnut for a check to welfare? There's a silver vehicle stopped at the lights. If the male operator is slouched over the wheel.
1: Go for it.
2: 32 Central.
0: 32.
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0: Copy. Control 33.
3: 33.
0: 33, could you make your way to 1997 Acushnet Ave, Brooklyn Park? It's going to be for an alarm.
3: Careful.
0: 33, it's going to be the Bay State Girls area, front door.
3: Here she is. CB31
0: Patrol.
3: CB31. Patrol, handle that alarm once I'm clear here. They're having some games over there.
0: Can you have the unit, CB31?
3: Negative. I'll just, you can disregard 33. I'll handle that other alarm that's right around the corner.
0: Copy. Control 33, you can disregard.
3: Thank you, Antonio.
0: Control 87.
1: Seven.
0: 120 Pleasant Street. It's going to be for a 42-year-old female. She has the chills, sweating, possibly kidney stones.

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0: Are you VLS or ALS?
1: VLS.
0: Copy. Thank you. Control to PM1.
1: PM1.
0: Could you make your way to 120 Pleasant Street? It's going to be for a 42-year-old female. She had the chills, sweating, and possibly kidney stones. She's now complaining of chest pain.

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1: Chest pain, again, firearm dispatching, engine 6-2-1-2-0, Pleasant Street, for a 49-year-old female, chest pains. Your cross streets are Grinnell and Wayne.

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0: AC3 to control. Sure. They must have moved on. Can you clear me 0809?
1: I see you. Control to CP31.
2: Respond.
1: You can disregard alarm. 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
1: I apologize, you can cancel leave. They have a tail plate and provided updated dates and stuff like that, so those are all full.
0: Okay, come forward.
2: 6.
0: Medic 6, could you make your way to 514 Summer Street, Apartment 2? It's going to be for a 43-year-old female feeling faint. Thinks her sugar is low.
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1: File, I'm Unit 2, Lattice 3 engine, Unit 2 are clear of Blue Meadows.
0: Copies, Lattice 3, Unit 2, clear of Blue Meadows.
2: 38 to control.
3: 38.
2: Could you just assign me an OF for that and it'll be 16?
3: Copy.
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Apache Engine 1 to 476 South 2nd Street for 58-year-old male, chest pains. Again, fire alarm dispatching Engine 1 to 476 South 2nd Street.

0: 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Again, fire alarm dispatching engine 5 to 70 Ivy Road for 83-year-old female, difficulty breathing. Your cross street is Birchwood.
1: Cancel PM1,
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0: Could you make your way to F1 450 Maxwell Street, apartment B as in Bravo? 3-year-old male has a toy stuck up their nose.
1: What has it? PM1 has it.

0: perfecto. 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You can clear that whole floor, please.
1: Thank you. Copy. Copy.
2: Apartment B for a 3-year-old, the toy stuck in nose. Your cross streets are Liberty and Lindsay.

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0: I have a medical alarm without contact in PM1 tied up on Maxfield Street. Should I send medic 3 or do you want to take it?
1: Negative, I'll handle it.
0: It's going to be 1068 Victoria Street, apartment B as in Bravo, in the number 5. You could just check the notes for lockbox info.
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0: 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We're going to remain out.
1: 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Engine 7 clear, Maxfield Street, to remain out.

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1: Yeah, four.
0: You can disregard alarm schedules.
1: Appreciate it.

0: one to control.
1: Can I come back?
0: 41 to control.
1: Alright.
0: Can you show me off the yard? I'm having such issues.
1: Okay.

0: total 11.
1: 11?
0: Executive Health, 474 County Street. Gonna be in the front by the doorway for a needle.

0: Control to 11 and 24. Can you make your way to 308 Pleasant Street? Lisa Walker calling 911 saying she needs crisis and she's crying.
1: 4. Eleven to control.
0: Go ahead.
1: Do we have a clinician working today?
0: Negative. Go to 121, can you break?

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1: PT1.
0: Houston's 11 at 308 Pleasant Street for Alicia Walker saying she needs crisis. Is hysterically crying. She's wearing a black jacket, black pants.
1: Roger. 308. What was the address again?
0: 308 Pleasant Street.
1: Copy, 308 Pleasant.
0: Control to AC3.
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0: 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Have a good night.
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0: Boston Shoulder 14.
1: Fourteen's on.
2: Mm-hmm. 14, you're on 2, go to 1.
0: Fourteen, Summer and Robeson. Call states that there was a 10 to 12 year old boy with an afro wearing a black t-shirt riding a dirt bike in and out of the roadway, concerned that he's going to get hit by a car.
1: 14,000.

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0: Control 33. Ma'am, can we go to 2473 Summer Street, apartment number 3? We have received a call saying that there's a bat in the kitchen. If you could advise on animal control.
1: 3-3-4-3.

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1: 919 Wildwood Road, it's going to be for a 74-year-old female, can't feel her left side.
0: Received.

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1: Responding.
0: 49 Nelson Street, apartment number 2, for a welfare check on a Paulina Sandoval, 2478. Caller is going to be the boyfriend, says that he hasn't heard from her in 2 days. We did call her cell phone, which was right to voicemail, and she's not at St. Luke's.

0: Angels 23.
1: Responding.
0: Be advised, when the boyfriend had called 911, he was seen there, and we had asked if he had tried knocking the door, and he said that he didn't want to make her mad, so he should be in the area around the scene.
1: 23 copies.

0: 31 C to control. 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
1: 25.
0: 154, Ronnie French Boulevard for the abandoned 911. 25 and a half meter ping, new answer on callback. Could hear talking. Nothing in the local. Possibly arguing. Being heard in the background by the call taker.
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1: Copy.
0: 22 to control.
1: 23. 22.
0: So I'll take care of that.
1: Received, 22. 22, you disregard.
2: Control, I'm already on scene. I'll take care of it.
1: Received, 23. 22, do you copy direct?
0: 22 copies.

0: 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Calls requesting to get our kids back from dad. The car will be in a white Honda on Austin and Cedar Street. No ROs. Apartment, please.
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0: 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But call them the second floor.
1: 35 copies.

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0: 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I'll be 16.

until 34, 36. In the area of Kings Highway on Mount Pleasant Street, where the panhandle being obnoxious, yelling at people.

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1: That's a negative.
0: Cell phones, no one in this area now. 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
0: It was a bird. It is out of the house. Thanks to the unit. I appreciate it. Clear me 04, and I will be 07.
1: Proceed. I'm to the bird.
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0: Flanagan's Pizza, 842 Kansas Street, for the disturbance. 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
0: Control, be advised, there is a loose pitbull on Union Street in Cushion Ave. We're just going to go check it out.
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0: An alarm at the Pentecostal Church, 129 Hathaway Boulevard, rear door.

pylon dispatching ladder 3, engine 6, engine 1, unit 2 to 250 West Rodney French Boulevard for fire alarm called in by Central Station indicating woman's bathroom. Again, fire alarm dispatching ladder 3, engine 6, engine 1, unit 2 to 250 West Rodney French Boulevard for fire alarm called in by Central Station indicating woman's bathroom. Cross streets are Valentine and Lucas.

0: Ground Unit 2.
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0: Can you punch that up and see if that's the bathrooms that are in the center of Hazelwood Park? Or if that relates to the warming houses on the West Beach?
2: From Engine 6, it's the beach bathrooms. 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
1: Copy.
0: Got a male here. Trying to put stuff on the sidewalk and trying to grill out here. I'll let you know if I need a fire department.

0: 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You're returning ladder 3, engine 6, ladder 3 will take it. 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

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Can you make your way to 7 Plymouth Street for a fire alarm called in by Central Station? Singers are responding.

Engine 1, Engine 6, Unit 2, to 7 Plymouth Street for a fire alarm called in by Central Station. Again, fire alarm dispatching, ladder 3, Engine 6, Engine 1, Unit 2, to 7 Plymouth Street for a fire alarm called in by Central Station. 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

0: 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Go ahead.
1: Clear me 04, thanks to the units for bringing the dog down to me. I will be 07, have a good night.
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0: 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Three-story wood frame. We got audible alarms and strobes. We're checking.
1: 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Six on scene. Three-story wood frames. Audible alarms. Checking.

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0: 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I signed a call for you guys. 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
1: I see that you assign yourself a diabetic problem at the West Beach. 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
3: 12 and 12, I'm gonna take care of that. Can clear this out, not sure.
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1: 33.
0: 33, the Universal Church at 1720, a Cushion Ave on the Whitman Street side, and a Cushion Ave. Probably states that there are windows broken to the business and people can steal the merchandise through it. We did go to this call yesterday as well. We couldn't find a emergency contact to come out. Control 233, per another previous call, it states that an EC had refused to board up the window.

0: 30 to control.
1: 30.
0: We went to that call last night, and the day prior to that, there was a report done, so if there's nothing new, we can clear that up.
1: Copy, clearing it out. Control 33, you can disregard.
2: This is up.

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0: 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Just be advised, male is making 2-5 statements.
1: 10-4. Control, should we pick up that call?
0: Copy. Sir, are you going to be on scene?

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0: 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I don't think I got my last. 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
1: 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Where are you calling crisis for you? I'm just going to make you aware.

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12, 12, 12, 12, 12, 12, 12, 12, 12, 12, 12, 12, 12, 12, 12, 12, 12, 12, 12, 12, 12, 12, 12, 12, 12, 12, 12, 12, 12, 12, 12, 12, 12, 12, 12, 12, 12, 12, 12, 12, 12, 12, 12, 12, 12, 12, 12, 12, 12, 12, 12, 12, 12, 12, 12, 12, 12, 12, 12, 12, 12, 12, 12, 12, 12, 12, 12, 12, 12, 12, 12, 12, 12, 12, 12, 12, 12,

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0: Control, can you show me how to 55 South 6th Street and attempt to serve an officer restraining order?

0: Ja, warte. 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
1: Firm the first tag.
0: Mass passenger 9, Foxtrot, Charlie 722. Operator's going to be Sierra 360-75612.
1: Copy. Go ahead with the second vehicle.
0: Mass passenger 1, Romeo X-ray Papa 43. That's going to be owner operator.
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Already have my number, I'll be clear.

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0: Can you build me a 15 at 422 Summer Street? I just hear multiple parties yelling and screaming. 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
0: I'll advise.

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0: Hotel 211 route, the Hyperion Theater parking garage. 680 Purchase Street for technical welfare. Someone is outside screening. Possibly have a mental breakdown. Male caller can't see the individual on the Purchase Street side.
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1: 11.
0: That's a negative, sir.
1: Copy. There's nothing showing in the air. Clear south.
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2: Just out of curiosity, is the caller on that RO?

0: 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No, my number will be 16. Thank you, responding.
1: Copy.
0: 31, I control.
1: 31.
0: Unable to serve that order, I'll be 16.
1: Copy, sir.

0: 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That's affirmative. It's between the callers.
1: Control, can you give the phone number and call back, please?
0: Affirmative. Do you want us to try to get a location for the caller?
2: Negative. Can you call the female phone, please?

0: affirmative will attempt to call the female's phone. There's been no answer for her.
1: Copy. We're standing outside the door now. We're just going to sit here.
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0: Medic 4.
2: You can show us BLS on the board until 0700, please.
0: Copy. We're calling it now.

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0: Yeah.
1: Copy.

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1: 对对。
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0: 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It's 39 South Street. Vehicle hit a tree. It's smoking.
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4: Dispatching, ladder 3, engine 6, unit 2, to Price Right, 39 South Street, for a single vehicle, first fence with airbags deployed, and reported smoking. Again, ladder 3, engine 6, unit 2, to Price Right, 39 South Street, for a single vehicle, first fence with airbags deployed, and reported smoking. Your cross street's Hazy Street, MacArthur Drive.

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1: Copy, control to medic 2.
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1: Medic 2, the price rate in the south, 39 South Street, for a single vehicle MVA.
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3: 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We have one vehicle, MVA, one patient. Everyone's out of the vehicle.
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0: 24, Control, do you have medics coming?
1: Affirmative, we have medics going. Do you have medical complaint now?
0: Not really, just unsteady on his feet. Not really making much sense.
1: Copy. Control, medic 2.
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1: Thirty-three,
0: 216 Eugenia Street, Hispanic male yelling in the middle of the street, black shorts, rainbow shirt, approximately 30.
1: 36, copy.
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0: 25, control. Go ahead. Permission for 2.
1: Affirmative.
0: 25 on 2.
2: 25 what?
0: 25 to Mass Reg 3 Tango Delta Lima 19. Just come back to Red Volkswagen.
2: Received for that. Vehicle to backfield already.
0: Operator is going to be Sierra 3323 9928. Should come back to a Darren Android.
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1: 25.
0: So be advised. Back to the bus. Suspended.
1: Can you come back with us?
0: Stand by. Just be advised, I come back with a suspended license.
1: Did you say suspended license?

0: Monroe 31 Patrol.
1: Go ahead.
0: Does the caller still have eyes on this now? Going down Union Street right now, not seeing anything?
1: Negative. Open any desk cops, sir.

0: Fire alarm unit 2.
1: I'm answering unit 2.
0: Yeah, we have an MVA vehicle into a tree and fence line on Route 18. This time I'm returning ladder 3 engine. 6 will stand by until the vehicle gets mounted on a flatbed. Passengers have been loaded in the ambulance at this time.
1: Final covers unit 2. MPA vehicle versus tree. Returning ladder 3. Patients being loaded into ambulance. Engine 6 to stand by until a vehicle gets loaded onto a truck. Ladder 3, acknowledge your return.
0: Ladder 3.

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0: 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Facial burns, alert and conscious. Blistering burns.
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0: Unknown if you copied, you're clear for your 7.
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0: 22.
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1: Ground copies. 31.
0: 31, it's going to be 100 Tallman Street, this other agency, per Plymouth PD, attempt to locate a vehicle and occupants of mass tag 6 Bravo X-ray November 72. Vehicle was involved in a rolling domestic in Plymouth and then took off.
2: Copy.

0: 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Unit 216 clear, Route 18.
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0: 通了这个车窗。
1: Go ahead.
0: You could say to me.
2: Tell me when to control.
1: Go ahead.
2: Control, can you send me an 01 and an AC, please?
1: Affirmative.

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1: Fire alarm answering Unit 1.
0: Can you have an inspector respond to this location?
1: On copies, Unit 1. We'll notify Inspector 1 now.
0: When you notify the inspector, can you have them call my cell phone?
1: That's affirmative, Unit 1. We'll have them give you a call.

0: Yeah, come across. Fire alarm unit 2.
1: I'm answering unit 2.
0: Can you contact MBTA? I've got the crossing light activated at Herman Melville and MacArthur Drive for the train. The gate's open, but this is the end of the line for the train system, and I know that there have been crews working here earlier today, but these crossing guards, these crossing lines are activated.
2: It's going to be 53 Richmond Street. Neighbor complaint, complaining of their neighbor's CO2 possibly has been going off for approximately 4 hours.
0: Let them know it's milepost 54.90, and the crossing is Herman Melville Boulevard southward. Lead.
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0: You can clear us both out, pull four. I'll come straight back later. See if the car gets arrives home.
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1: Be advised, Inspector 1's going to respond. 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
2: 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You just check to see if someone is working there.
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0: Does the caller want to speak with us?
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3: 1.
1: Medic 1, it's going to be 200 Hawthorne Street, 31-year-old, chest pain, difficulty breathing.
3: What is it?

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0: Operator on 2, please.
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0: On 2. 14. If we're able to contact the transit police, unknown why the alarms is going off, there is no one working. 4:30 stated that this is going on for approximately 30 minutes now.
2: Proceed, number.
3: To get some kind of response from transit. Have you had any response from them?
1: That's affirmative, Unit 2. We just got off the phone with the MBTA. They're going to pass on the information over to whoever they need to and go about responding. Final copies, PD is on scene.
3: It's clear.

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1: 14.
0: Just be advised, I'll be stationing myself here for traffic and just for safety, God forbid, a train passes by or something like that.

0: 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I'm responding.
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0: 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Go ahead.
1: 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You can clear me out. 09.
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0: Medic 2, it's going to be 132 Fruit Street, apartment 2, apartment 3, for a 57-year-old female on O2 having trouble difficulty breathing.
1: Two copies through.

0: 1402.
1: 14.
0: I found a number here that's connected to this railroad. I don't know if you have it already or give them a call yet.
1: Copy. Transit police has been notified. They are aware of the crossing. They're sending someone down.
0: This number is specific to the Mass Coastal Railroad to report emergencies. I don't know if there is a difference, or would you let transit handle it?
2: Can you send that number, sir?
0: The number is 1-88-783-4316, and then the mile post is 5490.

dispatching ladder 3, engine 1, engine 6, unit 2, to 371 County Street for a fire alarm called in by a resident. Again, ladder 3, engine 1, engine 6, unit 2, to 371 County Street for a fire alarm called in by a resident. Near cross streets, Bedford Street and Russell Street.

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6: 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Have a good night.